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1: Ne bi vedla. 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
3: 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I was listening to the album. Good fucking luck. You're on your own.

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Remember the lake and the moonlight. 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But I know that time is gonna take me

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1: 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Just put your paws up.

green, your black, white, beige, chola descent, your Lebanese, your Orient. Whether life's disabilities left you outcast, but leader teased, rejoice and love yourself today, cause baby, you were born this way.

Remember the lake and the moonlight. Remember you shivered and shone. I'll never forget what you looked like on that night. But I know that time is gonna take me

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